words mean I am a truthful man from the land of the palm trees. And before dying, I want to share these poems of my soul. My poems are soft green. My poems are also flaming crimson. My poems are like a wounded fawn seeking refuge in the forest. The last verse says, Con los pobres de la tierra. With the poor people of this earth, I want to share my fate.

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0: Frans, natuurlijk hoort dat bij Maatwerk in de Muziek. Gimagdal, c'est la primavera. En we gaan naar de Manhattans. Kiss and say goodbye. Oh, dat doe ik straks.
1: This has got to be the saddest day of my life. I called you here today for a bit of bad news. I won't be able to see you anymore because of my obligations and the ties that you have. We've been meeting here every day, and since this is our last day together, I want to hold you just one more time. When you turn and walk away, don't look back. I want to remember you just like this. Let's just

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Ronald's Way, southeast by south 2, mist 2 miles, 1016 falling. Mallet Head, south by east 5, mist 6 miles.

reports have been coming from houses. Relief agencies have been making efforts to move several thousand people.

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control up there in New York. The Queen of New York, Lisa Messina, and here comes Mr. Robert Miles and Fable.

Daniele Masacci and Allegra Lucini, we're feeling you. All right, are we with it? I'm feeling so good today. Yeah, and here come the beat whiz.

music, y'all. I hope you dig the rhythm. That's right. It's the rhythm that's calling me and making this show happen. Woo. All right. We're going to move on to a great song. A song that I loved in the 60s. And here is OK.

the great sound of Neil Sedaka's song, Oh Carol. And here is Zion and Zia with Dust Till Dawn.

piece of chance. So I got something for you here, y'all. Here come the great Capodes with Man in a Suitcase.

just love the Cathodes and Dave Forward. Y'all should dig that group. They're just great. All right, let's move on to Mr. Russell Dickerson and Steve Aoki with Happened to Me.

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Here comes Miss Lisa Messina again, the Queen of New York. All right, y'all, here she is with...

Again, that's the wonderful Lisa Messina with Self Control. And up next, here are the Beat Wizzies with So We Dance.

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He's a bit of a gospel soul man. His name is Solomon Ray, and here he is with Find Your Rest.

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Tina Turner and Jimmy Barnes. All right. Superb, superb. Hey, we're going to move on to some country. Here is Ernest Tubb with Thanks a Lot.

I just want to be him. All right, let's take it a step further down line here, and we're going to Chris Isaak and Wicked Game.

it's Lost. And up next is Post Malone and Morgan Wallen with I Need Some Help. No way. I had some help.

for staying the last 2 hours and being with me and enjoying the music. Up now, remember that this show is copyrighted by Creative and Dreams Music Network, LLC. And until next week, I say bye-bye and chai-chow. And here comes Mr. Riley Green with There Was...

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I'm gonna take my foolish pride, get it on a southbound freight and let it ride. 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
1: I love you too. 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